0: Nate Smith shared with Bobby Bones about the time his dad arrested him.
1: So when I was 9 years old, I was with my brother. We were at dog training. We used a payphone there. I convinced my brother that it was grandma at 911 and to make Beavis and Butthead jokes and stuff. And then a police officer showed up, and it was actually my dad because he was a cop. So he showed up, and he actually handcuffed us, put us against the wall. We had to go in and say sorry to all the dispatchers. And still to this day, I see one of my dad's old coworkers. They call me 911 boy.
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0: 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Coming up in the Country Minute, Keith Urban talks about Dolly Parton's influence on him, and Lauren Elena talks about her career taking off. 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
1: Yes, Bobby Bones. Guy that died and Jesus took him on tour of heaven.
2: Oh, wow.
1: And he came back to life.
2: Oh, gosh.
1: His name is Mike McKenzie. He was pronounced dead for 45 minutes. During that downtime, he says that Jesus came down and said, hey, you want to go on a tour? And so Jesus took him on a tour and was just walking him around. And he says he went through a personal tour of paradise. He saw the grass, saw a couple other places too. And then Jesus was like, all right, you got to go back. And so took him back. Tour was over and tour ended.
2: That's it?
1: Mm-hmm.
2: Okay.
1: Prove it didn't happen.
3: Well, I know, but we need more details.
2: That's fine if it happened. There's nothing like super crazy.
3: Like the grass?
1: It's not crazy. He went on a tour of heaven.
2: No, I feel like, yeah, that's, wow, okay, but I don't, they didn't have some crazy super wild experience together. They touched grass.
1: He saw paradise?
3: Yeah, but what does that mean?
4: That's the first person that's gone on tour of heaven.
3: With Jesus.
4: Yeah, that I've heard of.
2: Okay, I mean, I guess it's what you call it. I mean, people have had six seconds
1: full
2: in heaven.
1: Tour. This is full, like, hey,
2: come on up. That's a game you play.
1: It's like when you go look for an apartment. You're like, let me get on the golf cart. We're going to drive you around.
3: Right.
1: Imagine that.
3: These are the amenities. Yes. Here's the weight room.
1: Here's the pool if you ever want to use it. That's from the Daily Mail.
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1: I was headed into town, and I did have this melody, and I was like, okay, this is a little different than what I normally do, and I definitely ain't gonna remember it. So I hit record on my phone as I'm driving. Cop pulls me over. He was like, you're on your phone. I was like, I'm so sorry. I was just recording a voice memo. I had this melody. I know it's no excuse. And he just kind of looked at me. He was like, just go write a good song. It's the Bobby
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0: 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We'll throw it on the show. It's Graham in the Mornings.

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2: 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Our girl Carly Pierce has a brand new album out called Honest Woman, and we're going to talk to her about where she got the inspiration to write this album. 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
7: Welcome to Finally Friday here on After Midnight, y'all. Granger Smith here, your host. I've got this question. What do you think kids need these days? It's been a good topic this week. I want to hear from you. 866-607-8383. I've also got Earl Bibbles, Junior the Country Boy, getting us into the weekend right with a dumb criminal story. Here we go. It's hour number two right now.

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What do you think kids need these days? Been a good topic. I want to hear from you. Talking about this in two songs, I'll put you on the air. 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

Charlotte's number one for new country, 96.9 The Cat. 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
1: 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I'm just out here driving my truck headed to Indianapolis, Indiana. 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
1: 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Hang on, Earl Dibbles Jr. has got a story to tell you coming up next. 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
6: 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I'm Granger Smith, your host. We're going to talk about some things that went down on this day in history coming up, plus some Nashville news with Ann Hudson, stories about those country stars out there in Nashville and what they're up to. Hang tight for all of this early on a Friday. 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

Charlotte's number one for new country, 96.9 The Cat. Today was a race between a locomotive and an animal. Do you have any idea what I'm talking about? Hang on, I'll share that, plus some other things that went down on this day in history in two songs.

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I brought this up last hour. What do you think kids need these days? Opinions on that. 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
1: Michael Clark, I'm a truck driver headed to Far, Texas. Good morning to you, too.
0: Well, thank you, sir. Appreciate you listening to After Midnight.

0: 96.9 The Cat. We've got someone who stays connected to Nashville just for you. Her name is Ann Hudson. Ann, what do you got coming up in Nashville news?
1: Oh, today's fun, Granger, because Dustin Lynch has a new album full of all of his number ones. It's called Setlist Staples. Obviously a Setlist staple. He'll be playing these at all the shows. So we'll talk to him about this new release coming up in your Nashville news next. Why?

Listen, I get it. Not everyone sleeps at night. Some of us think, some of us drive, some of us pray. Granger's with you through it all. Thanks for being a part of the After Midnight family.

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What's your favorite thing about fall? That's what we've been running down this whole week, and I've got some good answers, but I still want to hear from you. 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
1: Hey, I just want to say you're doing a great job and making all that good country music for me. And I'm waking up at 5 o'clock in the morning. Oh, man, it's a good day. It's a good day to be alive.
0: Thank you, brother, very much. I appreciate you listening to the show. 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
1: Yes, jumping into the river when running from the cops is probably not the smartest move. That's a true story, and Earl Dibbles Jr. is going to share this dumb criminal story with us next.

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Okay, going to the phone lines right here. 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
8: 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What's up? Welcome to After Midnight with me, your host, Granger Smith. So grateful you guys have made this America's favorite radio program. And I've got some good news besides that I want to read for you, hopefully put a smile on your face early on a Friday. And then Nashville news, Ann Hudson's going to have you covered on that. 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All of this coming up soon this hour. 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
1: Now, I know it's Friday, and that's already really good news, but how about a good news story to go on top of that? 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
1: 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Hang with us till sunrise here on After Midnight with Granger Smith.

96.9 The Cat. I brought this up last hour, and I still want to hear from you. 866-607-8383 is my number. Here's the question. What's your favorite

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1: Hey, Granger, you asked me what I'm doing up so early. I'm heading to the gym. Have a great day.
0: Man, thank you so much for listening to After Midnight. I appreciate that, brother.

0: 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Ann is about to join us with another round of Nashville news. Ann, what do you got coming up?
1: Exciting day today, Granger. Our girl Carly Pierce has a brand new album out called Honest Woman, and we're going to talk to her about where she got the inspiration to write this album. That's next in your Nashville news.

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Hey, thanks for sharing your Friday, or at least part of it, here with me on After Midnight, y'all. Before you take off and get that Friday started, let me remind you, God is great and he is worthy of our praise. I'm Granger Smith, coming to y'all from the Yee Yee Farm in Central Texas. If you want to hang out some more, we can. I'm going to be kicking off Mornings with Granger here in just a few minutes. 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
7: 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Welcome, y'all. I'm Granger Smith, your host. Thank you for making this America's favorite radio program. We're going to talk about some things that went down on this day in history coming up, plus some Nashville news, stories about your favorite stars out there in Nashville with Ann Hudson. All of this here on this final hour of Friday's edition. Hang tight. 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

Today was a race between a locomotive and an animal. Do you have any idea what I'm talking about? Hang on, I'll share that plus some other things that went down on this day in history in two songs.

0: Just calling from Pingilly, Minnesota. Love listening to the show every night at this time in the morning because I'm always awake. Have a great day, all you people.
1: I appreciate you, buddy. Thanks for the call and the encouragement. I swear that you

0: We've got someone who stays connected to Nashville just for you. Her name is Ann Hudson. Ann, what do you got coming up in Nashville news?
1: Oh, today's fun, Granger, because Dustin Lynch has a new album full of all of his number ones. It's called Setlist Staples. Obviously a setlist staple. He'll be playing these at all the shows. So we'll talk to him about this new release coming up in your Nashville news next. After

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Sound off 1-800-570-9690 when asking for a favor. Isn't it socially acceptable that you gotta dress it up a little bit? Not just cut right to the bone of like, hey, do this for me. I mean, no matter how close you are with someone, there's a way to go about asking for a favor. Coming up right after Al Dean here in just a few minutes, I'm going to give you the exact story of how we got to this space and why you need to dress it up when asking for a favor. It's Graham in the Mornings.

0: 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You know what time it is. 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
1: 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How about it? How about picking me? And I could celebrate my dad's birthday in style. Thank you so much, guys, and we love you. This is Joanne from Mooresville.

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2: We got a big weekend ahead of us, and starting tonight, Friday Night Lights are back tonight as high school football returns across the Carolinas. Teams hitting the field, local communities packing the stands once again. Grab a dog, get some popcorn, watch our boys throw the pads on, and get after it tonight. Carolina Panthers also in action tonight. They wrap up the preseason as they get one final tune-up before the regular season kicks off. They take on the Texans 7 p.m. tonight, Bank of America Stadium. And tomorrow, college football is officially back. North Carolina opens its season 12 noon versus TCU, and NC State will kick off their season versus UVA at 3:30. This is the weekend we've been waiting for, baby. 96.9 The Cat. We do have George Burge passes coming up, 7:30 Cat Fight on Graham in the Mornings.
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Friday. 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Now, we love giving away concert tickets because concert tickets are expensive. We love giving away cash because, let's be honest, life is expensive. We also love helping you keep a few extra dollars in your pocket whenever you can because, again, life is expensive. So coming up in your top three, there's something you may want to do this weekend that could save you some money. But if you wait too long, you might be paying a little more than you need to. That story's next in your top three on Graham in the Mornings. 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

96 minutes, nonstop cat country, which just means no commercials for 96 consecutive minutes. All we're going to do is play a ton of hits and give away some George Burge passes. It's time to play Cat Fight, 1-800-570-9690. Caller number 9 right now. You can win your way in to see George Burge on us. There's so much.

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3: Hey, how are you doing?
2: Doing great. Who's on the cat phone?
3: Jennifer.
2: Jennifer, where are you calling from?
3: From Newton.
2: Let's go. Well, welcome to the show. How would you like to win your way in to see George Burge?
3: Oh, that would be great.
2: Okay. Well, we're halfway there. You got through. Now I'm going to give you 3 opportunities. You just need 2 out of 3 correct answers to our trivia questions, and you're going to George Burge on us.
3: Good deal.
2: So in honor of back to school, all of our trivia questions revolve around things that you will find in or during high school.
3: Okay.
2: What traditional football game where girls often play and boys serve as cheerleaders? What is that called?
3: Flag football. Powder puff.
2: Flag or powder puff, both acceptable. You're on the board, 1 for 1. What is the title of the student chosen to deliver a speech at graduation for having the highest academic ranking in their class?
3: Valedictorian.
2: 2 for 2, going to George Burge. See, it was as easy as that, Jennifer.
3: Good deal.
2: Hey, congratulations. Do you have anybody in mind that you want to take?
3: I'm not sure yet. My girls will probably, I don't know.
2: Okay.
3: I got too many to choose to go with me.
2: Well, that's good that you got choices. That means you're up for sale. You know what I mean? People got to be nice to you now, Jennifer.
3: I know, right?
2: I love it. Well, happy Friday, and thank you so much for supporting the station. 96 minutes nonstop cat country rolls on. Phone lines are going to continue to be open. Sound off. When asking for a favor, is there etiquette to it? Shouldn't you dress it up a little bit? You shouldn't just ask someone flat out like, hey, do this for me. You know what I mean? Give us a call, 1-800-570-9690. Is there etiquette when asking for a favor? Sound off.

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3: How do you ask someone for a favor?
4: It doesn't matter who it is. If I know them, if I don't know them, I'm always going to dress it up in a nice, pleasant manner. I'm going to be very nice, always give them an out just in case they can't do it, but definitely not going to be direct.
3: So even if you know them really well or someone that you barely know, you feel like someone that is asking something of you, in this case a favor, or you're asking for a favor, that it should come with some dressing.
4: I think it should, because I always feel bad asking stuff from anyone, so I always got to dress it up real nice.
3: So we got here because I showed producer Hunter a text, and not that I'm the coolest guy in the world, I'm not, but I do get asked for a lot of favors.
4: Yeah.
3: And I received a text message from someone that I don't know very well, asking for a pretty steep favor.
4: It was a pretty big favor.
3: And there was no dressing.
4: Yeah, there wasn't. None. Yeah, like, none at all.
3: So I'm like, wait a minute. Hold on. When you ask someone for a favor, I don't care how well you know them, I'm in agreement. I feel like you should dress it up a little bit with some pleasantries.
4: Yeah, it was pretty cut and dry, I have to say.
3: Sound off. How do you ask someone, or what's an appropriate way to ask someone for a favor? 1-800-570-9690. Phone lines are open. Graham in the Mornings.

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1: That's right. I'm down in the old stomping grounds in the 828 Hickory at the grand opening of Boot Barn.
0: Yeah, so not only can you hang out with Producer Hunter, which I love Producer Hunter. We have so much fun palling around in here, listening to country music, sharing experiences, giving away tickets. But you're taking the show on the road tomorrow.
1: That's exactly right. I'll be at the grand opening of Boot Barn between 1 and 3. We're going to have live music. We're going to be giving away boots. We might be giving away some Casey Musgraves
0: tickets.
1: I do have the tickets at the ready. I think they're also having some good discounts in the store as well. So come on out and see me.
0: Now, we share and we do not judge. But you don't have a pair of cowboy boots, do you?
1: I don't have a pair of cowboy boots.
0: Will that change tomorrow?
1: It might change.
0: Okay, well, go see Producer Hunter, win your way into Casey Musgraves, pick up a pair of boots, and then also make sure he gets a pair while you're out there.
1: Yeah, hold me to it.
0: All right, Boot Bar, what's the address?
1: It's 1718 U.S. Highway 70, next to the Guitar Center.
0: Go holler at Producer Hunter, 1 to 3 at the grand opening.

0: Producer Hunter's Riddle Challenge, 96 minutes, nonstop cat country today. What food gets hotter when it sounds colder? Now, I'm going to give you a few songs to get this one because I really want you to end the week on a high note.
1: Okay.
0: But what food gets hotter when it sounds colder?
1: Okay, yeah.
0: Producer Hunter's Riddle Challenge, your answer coming up in three songs on 96.9 The Cat. Take my

0: 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It's Producer Hunter's Riddle Challenge on 96.9 The Cat.
1: What food gets hotter when it sounds colder? What food gets hotter when it sounds colder?
2: I ran out of time. Those three songs went really, really quickly.
1: Yeah.
2: Do you have a clue?
1: I have not given you a clue yet. So this food is served all the time at every major sporting event. Shout out to the Panthers who are playing tonight. They'll probably serve thousands of this at the game, at the stadium, at Bank of America Stadium when they take on the Texans.
2: Okay, so first thought, hot dogs.
1: Great, we're on the right train there. Hot dog is correct. You're moving in the right direction.
2: Okay, so
1: what gets hotter? It's a hot dog.
2: Yeah.
1: When it sounds colder or maybe chillier.
2: A chili dog.
1: A chili dog.
2: A chili dog, yes. Okay.

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We got the keyword to win your way into our iHeartRadio Music Festival. 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Good luck.

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3: Charlotte showing up for Charlotte. So local nonprofits across Mecklenburg County are seeing and reporting strong support from residents who are volunteering, donating, and finding ways to help families right here in our community. Organizations report growing engagement from neighbors who want to make a difference, proving that when Charlotte sees a need, people step up. Now, whether it's helping kids, families, or those going through a tough time, it's a great reminder that one of the best things about living here is how willing the community is to help one another. And not to pat myself on the back, but I do have my father in town. And yesterday, it was kind of cool. It was the first time, I think, in the history of our relationship. We went next door to my neighbor's house. They had a bunch of trees growing over top of their roof. We climbed up there, and my dad let me carry the saw. I was cutting the leaves off of the neighbor's house. I felt really cool about myself. Usually, my dad does all of that. And he's like, you know what, son? I'm going to let you handle this today. So we were getting involved yesterday. Communities helping communities. That's what it's all about. That's your good news on 96.9 The Cat. And shout out to my pops. I promised him that I would play some Dwight Yoakam today. I'm still waiting on approval from the boss. But pops, once I get that A-OK, we're going to get some Dwight Yoakam on for you. It's 96.9 The Cat.

0: 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Panthers back in action tonight. Kickoff 7 p.m. Home game.
1: I know. First home game of the preseason. This is the first time you can see this 2026 Panthers team at home. So get out.
0: Before cut down. So the final roster not set yet. It is in a few days. And this is probably getting the cart before the horse. But do you have any predictions on the year?
1: Oh, on the year. Okay, so we are playing a first-place schedule, mm-hmm. which is going to be tough.
0: Yeah, coming off winning the division last year.
1: But I'm going to say I don't think we got any worse. Mm-hmm. So I think we're going to be right around 500, maybe a game or two above. And I do think we could win the division again.
0: I think we're going to win the division. I think we're going to be one game over 500. But I do believe it's not going to be Tampa Bay that's pushing us. I do believe it's going to be the Saints that are pushing us.
1: I think that's a great take.
0: But the Panthers take it. I'm saying that we're going to host another home game in the playoffs.
1: Let's go.
0: Right here in the Queen City. Let's go, Panthers.
1: That'd be awesome.
0: Keep pounding. Happy Friday, Graham in the mornings. Yeah.

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3: What's the etiquette when asking for a favor? We have loaded this to Graham in the Morning's Instagram page. You can weigh in there. I got to shout out one of our friends and part of Cat Country, Rebecca. She hit us up. She said, okay, I can't help but wonder, feel some guilt. Maybe your sound off is about me asking for Luke Bryan tickets. Rebecca, it is not. But that is hilarious. Also, shared some great perspective, and now I'm kind of seeing it from a different angle. She wrote in, well, maybe the fluff could be perceived as not genuine. When they fluff up the text or email and then they end up asking you for a favor, it could come off like they had a hidden agenda the entire time. So then the fluff looks like it wasn't genuine. Yeah, I totally get that, but I'm going to go ahead and err on the side of caution and say, give me the fluff. I would much rather someone say something nice, warm me up a little bit before just out of the blue asking me for something, especially when I don't have any kind of basis of friendship with that person. And this person's texting me on my cell phone because they got my phone number through someone else. But I totally respect that perspective, Rebecca. And again, I'm going to double down. This has nothing to do with you asking for Luke Bryan tickets. Sound off, 1-800-570-9690. What's the etiquette when asking for a favor? Just when

0: bank.
1: 96.9 The Cat, Graham of the Mornings. Tomorrow, Casey Musgrave tickets are on the line. Producer Hunter is giving them away at the Boot Barn Grand Opening, right?
2: That's right. Down in Hickory, 1718 U.S. Highway 70. It's next to the Guitar Center in Hickory. Come out and see me. I'll be there between 1 and 3.
1: Now, there's multiple giveaways. Are you giving away boots or someone giving away boots?
2: That's right. We'll have live music. We're going to be giving away boots, Casey Musgrave's tickets. I think they have a ton of discounts inside the store as well. Mm-hmm. All good reasons to show up.
1: What time does the kissing booth open?
2: The kissing booth? As of my knowledge right now, there will not be a kissing booth, but you might just have to show up to figure it out.
1: All right, are you signing autographs? What time are the signings going, and do you have extra headshots to be passing out?
2: Not at the moment. Maybe I can print some out here at work. We have a color printer. Maybe so.
1: Hey, I need one, and I need you to sign it so all I can put it on my desk.
2: We'll do it.
1: Producer Hunter, grand opening of the Boot Barn. Going to be giving away Casey Musgraves. You can get out there, what, 1 to 3, right?
2: Yeah, that's right.
1: It's Graham in the Mornings, 96.9 The Cat. On a chain.

Stella Lefty on 96.9 The Cat. That is a viral sensation record, Boston. And she did just drop her debut album. So if you enjoyed that, go check out the album, Long Way Home, from Stella Lefty. All right, we're hopping into one of our rising stars. Another gentleman we feel has a very bright future in country music. His name is Shane Proffitt. He is playing our October 8th show at Coyote Joe's. It's our rising stars lineup. You can get in for less than $10. 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

0: 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We're going to celebrate Kyle. We're going to celebrate the sport he helped shape, the difference he made far beyond the racetrack, all while carrying forward the mission he and Samantha started together through the Bundle of Joy Fund. Tickets are going to go on sale Tuesday, September 1st at 1 p.m. Eastern. 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

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Now, we love giving away concert tickets because concert tickets are expensive. We love giving away cash because, let's be honest, life is expensive. We also love helping you keep a few extra dollars in your pocket whenever you can because, again, life is expensive. So coming up in your top three, there's something you may want to do this weekend that could save you some money. But if you wait too long, you might be paying a little more than you need to. That story's next in your top three on Graham in the Mornings. Home.

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2: If your gas tank is getting low, this weekend might be a good time to fill up. Prices have been fairly steady lately, but with the Labor Day holiday looming next week and the travel rush getting closer for next weekend, demand could increase, and sometimes that means higher prices at the pump. So if you can, and the tank is a little low this weekend, go ahead and gas up before Labor Day holiday or Labor Day week comes next week. And speaking of Labor Day, Charlotte Douglas is expecting a busy stretch of travelers. Airport officials are encouraging passengers to arrive early, pack smart, and give themselves extra time as more families get ready for the holiday weekend trips, which I find funny because they tell us that no matter what. It could be a random Tuesday, and guess what? Charlotte Douglas Airport, it's going to be busy. And wrapping up your top three, Panthers fans, the preseason comes to a close tonight. Carolina's going to host the Houston Texans at home. We're at Bank of America Stadium. Kickoff is set for 7 o'clock as the team gets one final tune-up before the regular season. Panthers football's back tonight. Keep pounding. Obviously, high school football back tonight, too. College football all weekend long. That's your top three on 96.9 The Cat. Coming up within the next 10 to 12 minutes, producer Hunter's got a way you can win your way in to see Casey Musgraves for free on him. So stay tuned. It's Graham in the Mornings.
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0: Let the countdown to tailgating begin. Panthers football back at 7 o'clock. Producer Hunter and I are signing off for Graham in the Mornings. We are done, but back next week, Monday morning, 6 o'clock, right here on 96.9 The Cat.
1: I know. We have a really cool cat fight prize for next week. Graham, have you seen?
0: I have seen that. It's something for the family. Everybody can enjoy.
1: That's right. For cat fight next week, you could win a 4-pack to see Disney on Ice at Bojangles Coliseum.
0: Have you ever seen Disney on Ice?
1: I haven't.
0: I have seen Disney on Ice, and it's great.
1: Is it?
0: Yeah, family 4-pack. Something fun for the whole family. 7:30 cat fight all next week right here on Graham in the Mornings. We out.
1: See ya.
2: I don't know if you were looking at me or not. 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I don't mean to...

It to Friday. Woohoo! And today is the last preseason game for our Carolina Panthers taking on the Houston Texans tonight at Bank of America Stadium. Kickoff is at 7. Let's go, Panthers! 96.9 The Cat.

date night. And if you have a date night planned and you need something to wear, come hang out with me today at Lebo's in Waxhaw. 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Lebo's in Waxhaw, 4 to 6 today. Come hang out with me, Sarah Lee, 96.9 The Cat.

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This morning, I was dropping my son off at school, and the car in front of me kind of delayed the line a little bit because when their child got out, two empty water bottles hit the ground, and I just wanted to let them know I understand. 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

already asleep last night, but if you're a late night owl and you are outside, Mother Nature put on a show. A lunar eclipse began around 9:23. I believe it peaked a little after midnight. I was definitely asleep. 96.9 The Cat. Hey.

the best high schools in the country are right here in the Carolinas. Big congratulations to Gastonia's Highland School of Technology. They ranked number one in our region for the second year straight. 96.9 The Cat.

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mosquito season, and you may want to buy some bug spray, especially if you live in Cabarrus County. Two residents have tested positive for West Nile virus. I don't like mosquitoes. I'll eat all the garlic I need to. Keep them away. 96.9 The Cat. Gotta go.

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0: 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We'll throw it on the show. It's Graham in the Mornings.

It's Friday. You're ready to take on the weekend, but first, you have to make it through work. And that's why we're going to get you through playing 60 Minutes commercial-free Cat Country going on right now. 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
0: 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We'll throw it on the show. It's Graham in the Mornings. I got

It's hot and humid outside right now, but this evening we're expecting some thunderstorms and rain showers. Hopefully that does not get in the way of Friday night football. 96.9 The Cat. Here's Ella Langley.

He made history last night. Justice Kelly became the first mom and first married woman to ever win the crown. And at 31, she's also the first winner in her 30s. Let's go, girl. 96.9 The Cat.

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opening of the new Lebo's in Waxhaw is happening today, and I'm going out there 4 to 6. Come hang out with me, Sarah Lee. You'll even have a chance to win some Gavin Adcock tickets. 4 to 6 Lebo's in Waxhaw. I'll see you there. 96.9 The Cat.

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1: 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New map breaks down every state's least favorite state. Other states hate California the most. Florida is number two. New Jersey hates itself, and apparently North and South Carolina, we don't get along. Are you kidding me? We all kinds of friendly. We love everybody. 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

0: 96.9 The Cat. My name's Eddie Fox. Our baby Ellie Lynn turns 4
1: this weekend.
0: Don't talk about don't blink. So she's apparently saying the word wiener a lot.
2: I'm a wiener. Oh, I'm a wiener.
0: Yeah, what? So it's because of the Snapchat filter that she loves to do, where it turns you into a hot dog.
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1: My name's Emma, and I'm living from North Carolina, and I want these VIP tickets to Coetzel so bad to meet him backstage. 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Please.
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Yeah, we got a few of those. But hey, after three.

0: smile. 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
1: Hey, this is Joanne from Mooresville, and I would love to go see Co. How about it? 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
1: Hey, y'all, a lot of you have been trying to figure out who this dang feature is on my track list. And, well, it's been a long time coming, and I'm so happy to announce that I finally got in the studio with the one and only.
0: That's it. It cuts off. But it's Luke Combs. Right.

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got an amazing story about a couple of kids who started out bullying, but then wound up being heroes. Hang on, you're real good, feel good. Coming up next on 96.9 The Cannon.

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0: This is one of the most amazing stories. A kid in Memphis named Michael Todd was being bullied a lot because he kept wearing the same clothes to school. Turned out his mama couldn't afford to buy new ones. But then two football players who'd been making fun of him apologized and then gave him a bunch of their own clothes, including a new pair of shoes. So now they're all friends.
6: Actually, I apologize for laughing at you, and I want to give some to you to make it up.
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0: 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Definitely a real good feel good.
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0: scattered showers and thunderstorms tonight. Some could be strong to severe as temperatures fall back into the low 70s. For Saturday, mostly cloudy, scattered shower and thunderstorm possible, about a 50% chance. Rain chances decline Saturday night. By Sunday, we should see mostly sunny skies with highs in the upper 80s. For the WCNC Weather Impact Team, I'm Chief Meteorologist Brad Panovich.
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that's Cole right there. Cole Wetzel on 96.9 The Cat. So if you want to go to the show and be a Cat VIP, go backstage, leave a talk back right now while you crank up Jelly Roll.

Y'all, I can't believe it. Our baby, Ellie Lynn, turns 4 this weekend. Tomorrow, it's Eddie Fox on 96.9 The Cat. Now, going into parenthood, people give you a lot of advice, a lot. But what do they not tell you about being a parent? Got something? I'd love to hear it. Come on in.

0: 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Miss Glenda, what do they not tell you about being a parent?
1: You spend the first year of their life begging them to walk and talk, and the rest of it to sit down and shut up. It doesn't matter how old they are. Just like they're never too old to get a spanking, they're never too old to sit down and shut up.
0: That's so good.

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0: 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We'll throw it on the show. It's Graham in the Mornings.

0: 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Ariel, what do they not tell you about being a parent?
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1: 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How about it? How about picking me? 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
1: 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It's Eddie Fox on 96.9 The Catch. 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

0: 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Alex, what did they not tell you about being a parent?
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0: 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Talking about what they didn't tell you about being a parent. Gina, what you got?
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0: up, Cat Country? It's Sarah Lee. Come stop by the grand opening of the new Lebos here in Waxhaw. 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That's tonight, but there's more all weekend. 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All right here at the grand opening of Lebos, 1201 North Broom Street in Waxhaw. 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
3: Federal prosecutors say 35-year-old Dejon Love allegedly posed as a San Francisco 49ers player as part of a multi-state fraud scheme with 18-year-old Taylor Chan, bilking more than two dozen women of $1.3 million. In college football tomorrow, Bill Belichick in North Carolina take on TCU in Dublin. And lefty Tarek Skubal's back tonight on the Hill in Detroit, but this time as a Dodger. I'm Bill Horan.
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1: Bobby Bones. Coming up, Kane Brown in studio. Somebody on the show has a business proposal for Kane, so we'll get to that. Also, we'll do Tell Me Something Good. Glad everybody's here. Let's get started now. The Bobby Bones Show. 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

0: It's Bobby Bones. More with Kane Brown on the way. He's got a bar and the unique way that he teases new music online. 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

0: Producer Hunter, did you miss Graham in the Mornings today?
1: I never miss Graham in the Morning. Okay, maybe I did.
0: We say funny stuff all the time, tell great stories on Graham in the Mornings. If you miss them, you can check them out on the Grahamcast.
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0: Check it out on the free iHeartRadio app.